The NBA playoffs are underway, and now you can trade every game on Kalshi. You can also trade on who wins each series, the conference finals, and the championship. 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

Angel. Angel.

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I welcome each and everybody to Light Embassy. As usual, every Saturday, 8 p.m. My name is Sir Aristo. We have a very nice

0: Okay, so the topic for this evening is a disrespect to God. Memo bibia akwa ba shronko aha eye engineeringsis the channel FM. 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day out we need to examine what we do. The assessment we do determines how best we are and how closer we are to God. I think one of the lessons I na me mofra no eye or say apart. Are you part of it or you've set yourself apart? And how well, do you and I disrespect our living God? Stay tuned and then follow us or be with us on Facebook, angelanalysis.fm. Like I said earlier, my name is Aristo Chigeda with Kwesi Skyface. Follow us on Facebook, Instagram, X, TikTok, and Pinterest. Let's enjoy this evening episode.
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4: A disrespect to God. And our theme scripture is taken from the first epistle of John, chapter 4, verse 4. I read. Please, I'm reading from the KJV. John said, "Ye are of God, little children, and have overcome them, because greater is he that is in you than he that is in the world." Again, "Ye are of God, little children, and have overcome them, because greater is he that is in you than he that is in the world." Anna, under the inspiration of the Holy Spirit, spoke and said, "Talk no more exceedingly proudly. Let not arrogancy come out of your mouth. For the Lord is a God of knowledge, and by him actions are weighed." 1 Samuel chapter 2, verse 3. God weighs actions. God is not just moved because you sang about his greatness and power. To him, your attitude to life is very important. It shows whether you meant what you said or not. And the Bible says that God does not look at the outward actions or expressions, but he looketh at the heart. Many times there are Christians who observe certain things from other Christians. They see this lady or this man proclaiming faith, acting out faith. And over time, nothing changes. And then they blame it on the word of God. That maybe the word of God is not as true or potent as we say it is. The word of God is forever potent. If the word of God was not potent, this whole universe would have collapsed. The Bible let us know that it's the word of God that upholds and maintains and sustains the universe. The word of God is potent. But the problem is that as a Christian, you have to understand that you cannot see the heart of a man unless through a vision or the Holy Spirit helps you in that. You, with your physical naked eyes, cannot see what is in the heart of a man. It is better to call God righteous than man, because God will never lie. And that is why it's wiser for us to call God righteous than man. Because you don't know what is in a person's heart. For instance, let me give you an example. For this COVID-19 virus came, weren't most of the preachers in the churches preaching about faith? Faith to Christians every day, every time. Weren't they quoting Psalm 91? I go to many parts of the world, even though there were some pastors who were still honest and still didn't change their confession. There are many who were not preaching the world's wisdom, their congregation in the church. That same pastors who were preaching faith and were preaching Psalm 91 were now wearing face masks and preaching fear and the wisdom of the world to the church. Where did their faith in Psalm 91, their faith in the word of God, their faith in the epistles, where did it go? That should tell you that people can talk when there are no crises in life. People can talk and present a character of faith. It's easier for anyone. It's easier said than done. Anyone can do that. The time you really know the one who really believes in the word of God, the time you really know the one who believes in what he says, it's when there are crises. When there are crises, how does that person respond? How does that and his attitude to life? So don't blame it on the word of God. God's word is potent and is true. But you never know whose mouth really matches his or her heart. But God has not just considered the mouth expression.
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4: 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Does it show that you believe, you know that this God really is powerful? 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
4: There are certain Christians who are afraid of witchcraft and devils. The things they say, how they respond to situations and their conversation in life, all attest to a fear of the demonic. Yet still, such individuals keep on professing the scripture, "Greater is he that is in me than he that is in the world." Some even have made songs of this. 9 songs. See, it says, "Greater is he that is in me than he that is in the world." The 9 song. And many Christians, they sang this song. They make this statement, "Greater is he that is in me than he that is in the world." But their life as their life shows and attitude and how they respond to situations shows that they really believe that the greater one lives in them. That's what God is. For God, that's what he wants to see. If you really believe in your heart, it will reflect in your lifestyle. It will reflect in your attitude to life. But there are many people who don't believe in these things, but they just quote them. Just quoting it does not mean you believe it. That's why Paul says that if the heart, man believeth unto righteousness. It starts from the heart. It's a true confession is when what you say matches what is in the heart. That is it. So don't just look at people and say that the word of God. That's why also as a Christian, if you're not careful and you don't stand by the word, you may be defeated thinking that the word doesn't work because you're observing what happened to another Christian. No, let your life be between you and God. Leave that brother alone. It's also between him and God. But for you to be in a safer place, you have to believe that the word of God is true. For the word of God is indeed true. Be true. God is not just interested in the talk, but most importantly, the walk. Your true measure of the greatness of God is reflected in how you respond to life. As far as you are afraid of Satan and his devils, it means you don't believe that God really lives in you, or you have a poor estimation of who God really is. Now, if you take many Christians, about 100, and you bring a witch or even a demon-possessed person in front of them, about 80% may run. Why? Because they heard the word, oh, there's a demon in this person. But the Bible says the greater one lives in you. The one who is in you is greater than the one who is in that person, that demon who is in that person. So you run with God in you because you saw a man who had a demon in you and you were running with God in you. The Bible says that the greater one lives in you. And you who had the greater one, you were running. And the one who had the lesser demon rather was standing. We have to renew our minds to truth. We have to renew our minds to truth and come to the point where we believe as Christians. You really believe the word of God. You really believe the word of God. For many, the problem really is that though they quote the scripture, greater is he that is in me than he that is in the world, they are not truly persuaded by the abiding presence of God in them. It has just become a religious statement, the reason why Christians are defeated in life. God indeed dwells in you through the Spirit. The Creator really lives in you. This is why you need not fear anything. You have to come to a point in your life where truth becomes the word of God and not what you see or feel. There are Christians who can't even boldly mention Satan's name because of fear. Why fear the non-entity Satan and the smaller demons when the great Jehovah lives in you? Should light fear darkness or vice versa? You are not ordinary. After God tells you that he lives in you and you still see yourself ordinary, then you are not serious. It's a disrespect to God. You ought to dance about such a statement. It has to change your attitude, life. When John realized that God now lives in the Christian, only what he could say is that you have overcome the world. John knew that if this God, this great God, lives in us, then you can just be overcomers and nothing less. That's why he says that he told the children, say, you have got little children, and I've overcome them because greater is he that is in you. So John understood that if the greater one lives in me, if this great God lives in me, then I've overcome the world and everything in the world. So you have overcome the world and its demons. He understood who God is and had a proper estimation of his person and power. The Bible says in 2 Corinthians chapter 4, verse 7, but we have this treasure in earthen vessels, that the excellency of the power may be of God and not of us. That the superiority of the power may be of God and not of us. That we have this treasure in earthen vessels. What you carry is more than gold. Never fear the devil. God bless you. There are certain

0: Right, so never fear the devil. 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A disrespect to God. First John 4, verse 4. Now, mostly, Christopher Bibri, Nimi say, Nija, the quite sorry, say the senior near Mawa, sorry, Fano, and then the chess and part, the Indian will boo and men yammy. But was the Timica say, Besorinami, or sorry, any mukrano? And for so Bibri be any womb. Say, O copenianim, now, O person in the dim coma. O actions and near my bain, body languages, gestures, Ben and Anna Way. And all the Queen Yammy and Musua, O draw so dear ma, attitude at the same. 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But here is the case, say, ya jene ye deyin, enko so, ye huni say, ya masore no, aye de, ye jenja osofo no, ye jenja prophet nama, huni say, de woka no, is a disrespect to God. 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O pa dear free, send pa corner horma, brow bre. And Tim Missa won't say, countless occasions and ye bomb pie, by empire bony in the etino, be bein free mumma, adding ya. If we send ya mina, I see a son, no, we have no respect for him. 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nkyre this is our purpose of being Christians but we've neglected all these things and ama ama sorry na I say akoye sugar coated sorry aye de ne de so fu preachi sorry say yes 5 days prayer and fasting that is adwene na ye de kwa sorry nyanse program na be successful but was it successful within you? How well and as 5 days prayer and fasting edify us so? If the message from the prophet or the pastor does not edify you, improving your standard in Christianity, it means you are declining. Nti e kon the law of diminishing returns e so tete wo ba nyami mu na ho den pa ba se e so tete e so atia so atia nti o da kra o mompa ye wo didi dia urade show na wawi wo foka na hwe ne driver ne ko speed dia a fe na nas wo wura mu du bi mu wo wura honhun mu urade e sira wa bi e kwe de sira fa ye kwa ye senka fo. That is it. Unyesi from seeking grain, that is all. We have been disrespecting God in so many ways. And ye din kate nimu biya kate ye nim. 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Say what to sin obey bea. Wun so kwas wun so bo homo din pa. But the name ma bo sui wun se utu sin obey bi. O aso dem so fun a belly king crane not dimrika. Ubon ma so dem okra obe peke kono. You can't do that. Our court. You can't do that. Our palace. Inti if these two places unti mi nyasa name we wono mwa. How much any nyanko point him? Because we don't see him. God is a spirit. Na obi oye hon homa. Every step I will be to keep you on and am. And it will be your physical. When I was in Kausruno. A way to a wise. This is Light and Busy. Follow you on our Facebook, Instagram, X, TikTok, and of course, Pinterest. Now, day in, day out, we are life transforming messages. Messenger, a chin, one journey, a journey be so. Messenger, a kaka will say, they won't fun so be mu. So be a best or be as a quoted Bible, Jitum so ye Christ we need. Now be the Yanko Pan said, yes, so. Now be in a cron cron, the Musirano, when sons will be can be. May he bless you, he guide you. My name is Say. Aristo, like I said, together with Kwesi Skyface.
1: Just because he
0: right, Ubi to me, Abba Homana, so near Dinkomo. O was in Bisebi, a fadi, a can you home, and I de can ye, opera so 2 months in a crack, a quine bain ye fasua, ye boon ya me in mutia, o boon ya need ya dim many pan, ye famine ya mea will tomb for no. Number 0246 677 566. 0246 677 566. 0246 677 566. Aha, aye light and busy. Aye memenda and you may be a and it is a jumadi and so a brevo. But more than ya say over by Homana so.
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0: 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A disrespect to God and on today's episode.

0246677566. A disrespect to God. A crime bend your first way, bunya me any mutia, bunny any dee, and farmer no, but ye be bidding dint me jenna so bomb pie 2 hours, 3 hours. Ninny name will be being free mumma, I didn't ya, if we say, ye bunya me any mutia. 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Number is 0246677566. 0246677566.

Right, so come next week, we're going to bring you the Season 5, Episode 3. Season 5, Episode 3 will come your way next week, Saturday. Life transforming messages from Light Embassy. 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Messages are, and as a video, message, and everybody in when you are the from the beginning, now, obey to me about our Facebook, Angel FM 96.1. Now, also, I continue now, Kwan Bain, and now, your fast so at this respect to you, young Kupawa, or boy, ye, na or ye, ye, ni, na, no. And who here say ye train your home, if you name a beer, and send for 10 now, not trade young Pontin, and me train, not Oshirai, to send a song next week, at another episode, and so, a bebrow.

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1: Angel.
0: Happy birthday, Emmanuela Queen Amankwa. 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E dimbi wo hono mu a wo de to akora. Adie chira hwe na nim kra na oniska, ese nyame timi shira wo. Emmanuela Nana Amankwa Apam Junior, a 3-year-old baby girl. Beautiful, lovely. God is papa pa. 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Aha, we a birthday wishes from your mom and your dad. 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They wish you a very prosperous, happy birthday. We cherish your presence so much. I must say, message a 3-year-old baby girl, Emmanuela Nana Amankwa Apam Jr. And Kwanda Banu Sule Dini, they say yes. On this special day, Eradi Onsira Omiye Wadwene Mante Ase Adesua Oma Ho Ban Free Yourself On Every Sum Nyina Mu Oma Wada Ache Enye Kese Na Obenyi Ne Behwe Oma Me No Papa Oho Mra Mfa So Me Wi Ase Nyina. Happy birthday, Emmanuela. You are 3 years old. Wishing you all the best.
1: Angel.

0: Okay. She's an so far away and cabo we say Aristo Medema Abusafunina. On the 30th of May, next week Saturday. I'm to call from Christ Voices at Chuma Koforidia. You know, grass ceremony in Nicasia Pa, Basso, our Chuma Koforidia is the central church. I join to fire tones are from Modi Bubruja. Modia, say Obenya Quenya was said you may see as the same. I join to 4B at the same ministerials from Quadaso, the new birth, Gospel Sowers, Young Heroes, Manifest, and many more. In the Kambum na inaugural ceremony, no. Here, Christ Voices are going to Kuno. They are down on a dear question, Koso Kra. Now, I'm going to ask the Bushafuna. Say, oh, bye. I need the one paying for that to us after morning. And yes, for my district, it's a for who do I have a mohabba to do when you know my invited programs are who do you know more. I'm following of TikTok, you know, more per se. Your bam honum, you know, more pay us some yadamasipa. But this is the opportunity to show it the more. And it's on the 30th, your twins are from you now, some of my yam, and better you made in the tea, our chimaco for India. Now, t-shirt, your shame if a fair fee, and then that will be a shibby, be a shibby. And a short cry, and into old petty shirt in Nibia, a 50 Ghana cedis. Offresse Aristo. Number no is 0595-632285. 0595-632285. Offremia on Sabbath, can be anything. Yeah, place your order. That's a Saturday. Ambiance, na I colorful. I to me, I percon home to my ashe radiance. So anymore, yam.
1: Angel.
0: Wasn't me can baby Collins will be a baby.

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2: Ose nuwa ye e juma pa. We say, Wupia ye juma, the juman be wanted.
1: So I say, Obina or de, it will be quite papa, Obanish ye juma. No, see a juma, but I say, Coronum, no, see you, a yammy shrash of the mount. Name whom say a chevo dear, on abounds a wush yaye, and I say, I'm in a cherewa, won't say a juma panny ye juma
2: pan. The man who susia de
1: a juma,
2: attention,
1: chedis,
2: bacade, or co chedis,
1: anti, quotidis. Okay. Na my man is your chedis.
2: Touch you,
1: 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Peninum aqualanum. Epacho, a drink, papa, a papa, doctor, doctor, doctor, doctor, doctor, doctor, quacote, aquafa, bedra, massa. 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A beer fat, sodium, protein, carbohydrate. 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
2: 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Yes, yeah, but a tough room. 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Ya would dinner yet a banner. 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Will be na dear, say ya, send a condemn for moi. The abed damn ye. Answer ye be panel, dear gubre. Now, what will ye pee? I've been a woo to the moon and a crona banner. One who say, yea, ye had 2 minutes soon, so me wahano. Won't you cry now, yea, ya? And once since I saw a count, and to no be yet a talk. Ye mo will be yet enough for ye or ye man on venture to the airbo, and ne ubuns and grow for ye as ye farm. Maranti will be yet in enough for to train a boat. What for will ye? Yea, what ye bet to ye him? Oba. Ya. Yahwai. We didn't hear Yahwai.
1: Of a boat, mammy, dear mammy, catch you.
2: I was saying, money didn't to us here. Any man can't, yeah, I'm today. Send on the man, Bibua.
1: Over there,
2: I was a more bush, you have one more trade. Mira, when in your
1: name, I'm
2: going to go to the woman now, no money.
1: Control my now, who bet them?
2: Or bad you won't go. You didn't do trauma or no more, none of your mushi.
1: Of our own bet them.
2: Attention! Well, always will be up with the Abra, I'm your chad.
1: The me, I'm a chinatum.
2: Me,
1: Namon like, namon share, a man for Facebook, no call on ma, or best search Angel FM. Kumasi, no abo, and I don't come on Ashim.
2: Almost a more young coda.
1: Officer, who shall who see ye?
2: The two expenses of being who said, didn't go on.
1: There be you. Who shall who see ye? Ness and young coupons who see ye, what there be away alcohol.
2: I'm mum.
1: Sanity,
2: who baby so sa,
1: and only asem.
2: Baby.
1: You go for me, come asem, son. 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
1: Offer Jai Mayan canocre. So what? Who can I damn for bedu? Who can be bedu, dear? Qua bunting. As some can't make them me de yas some con, yes, be a yes, I call ye. May de yas some cassette the atomamino. At dentina, one qua bunting. If you cross a new crown down for no crown and a better crown, comunqua a bunting. Yes, sit down, baby. Ye hide the day.
2: That is a new site, a cry, sit down.
1: Ah, offer baby.
2: New site, a boy, I'll be connected to the moon.
1: Ah, you.
3: I know for you.
1: Get this, I know for you, my home.
2: Packing case, and that can be. Ah, your bear moose. The other day,
1: a month for so, yeah, dear, my dear, blim. 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Offer, dear, may can't share your mammy, and you near by, yeah, dear, and you know, say, why, you need the hope. 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